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2: Millions of Americans are doing just that. 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Mazola corn oil, because Mazola cuts down saturated fat in the diet. 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Mazola margarine, because the pure liquid Mazola corn oil in Mazola margarine has less saturated fat than the hydrogenated oil most other margarines use. Yes, less saturated fat. And Mazola margarine has a light, golden, delicious flavor that makes everything taste its Sunday best. So eat well, but wisely. 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
2: Ooh, how come the Kellogg's Corn Flakes is great?
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2: That ain't funny, but
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Today, she's as pretty as she was that night at the prom. We remember, too. 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

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I'm going to tell you what that is coming up. 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
0: 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Remember? It sounded a lot like this.

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I do not have this one on vinyl. 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
1: 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Oh, there's one enormous one on here. 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

0: 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Queen of Soul wrapping it up on Pure Oldies. All right, so we've been talking about vinyl albums. I have a lot of Led Zeppelin on vinyl. You ever go to the used vinyl shops? They're pretty good to buy records. Selling them, though, you don't really get that much money. I brought, like, CDs and stuff at some of those used stores to try to sell them. They're like, I'll give you $2 for this. And it's like, all right, why? Fine, whatever. It's just taking up space. But I remember I was dating a girl who was a big Green Day fan. This was about 10 years ago. And I went to a used record shop to see if I could find their Dookie album on vinyl, which was rare. And there's a couple different versions of it, too. And I found it. I found one, and it cost me $150. I was in love. What can you tell? What can you...
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You know how people are always going on and on about missing the good old days? Not us. We're too busy living them. More of the songs you know and love. 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

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I'm going to go through the songs that I've decided to play in the 10 o'clock hour. I'm going to figure out how many of them I actually own the record for. Here's Little Eva.

The hits just keep on coming, hit after hit. And now it's back to 1966. It's Pure Oldies 104.5.

0: 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Coming up on 10 o'clock with Pure Oldies and Jim Ryan. Let's see what else happened on rock and roll history. So today's Paul McCartney's birthday. In 1964, 17 lucky women celebrated Paul McCartney's 22nd birthday with the Beatles during an after-show party in Sydney, Australia. Attendees were selected through a competition in the Daily Mirror. I mean, in 64, the Beatles were big. They had blown up. They were sort of the hot new thing at that point in America. Can you imagine if you're just like, oh, I'm just going to hang out with 22-year-old Paul McCartney? I wonder what the stories of that party are. If those walls could talk, huh?
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1: Fifth Dimension, wrapping it up on Pure Oldies. All right, let's see. So far, what have I played this hour that I actually have the vinyl for? Let's see, we got Everly Brothers. Okay, so I do have some Everly Brothers albums that were my dad's, but I don't know if I have the one with that song on it that I played was Till I Kissed You. Okay, so we got Herman's Hermits. No, I don't have any of that. Mamas and the Papas, I don't. Elvis Presley. I do have some Elvis on vinyl, that's true. Gene Knight, I don't. All right, so next break, we'll check the next group of songs and see what I actually have for vinyl. It is a fun game. I hope you're having as much fun as I am, let me tell you.
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1: All right, so I went through all the songs that I just played in the last set, and I do not own any of them on vinyl, with the exception of maybe one, Ringo Starr's Photograph. I do have a Ringo album. I got to check and see if it's the one with Photograph on it. But the rest of the hour, not so much. And I got Shelley Fabre coming up after the break. Also, Roy Orbison, which I do not have on vinyl. And then we'll be into the 11 o'clock hour. We can start thinking about lunchtime, start thinking about, well, at least in my case, it's, you know, it's the home stretch, but we'll get you through the rest of the day.
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1: Okay, so you're heartbroken. 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

0: until we showed her Blue Bonnet is made closer to butter than any other margarine. 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
1: Well, thank you guys for hanging out with me. I appreciate you indulging me talking about my vinyl collection and how the reason that came up today, if you're just tuning into the program, is on this date, the 18th of June, 1948, Columbia Records revolutionized the industry by introducing the 33 and a third RPM on vinyl. You know, before that, before 45s and 33s and all that stuff, records used to be on these cylindrical things. I don't know if you've ever seen one. I saw one once at a friend's apartment. I was like, what is that? And she was like, that's an old school record. So it was like a cylinder. It looks sort of like a short roll of toilet paper, a little bit thicker, like just the roll part, not the toilet paper. And it's got the grooves on it, and and it would work like a record player, but the needle would stay in the groove and it would just spin around. So interesting the way that the technology has come. Anyway, that's going to do it for me. And you got Mindy coming up next, getting you through the rest of the day. We'll talk again on Friday.
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Two twin spins to look forward to this afternoon, this hour, and again in the 5 o'clock hour. 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

0: 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It's Paul McCartney's 84th birthday. In 2006, he turned 64. Older, but doesn't seem to be losing his hair. He started writing When I'm 64 when he was 15.
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His biopic has become the highest grossing music biopic in history, surpassing Bohemian Rhapsody with a global total of over 930 million. 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

0: 713-1111. 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

0: walking in the sand. 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
1: 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In a new survey, 72% of Gen Zers, 29 and younger, said they're still financially dependent on their parents. And 33% of Gen Xers, ages 45 to 61, admit that they are still dependent on their parents to some degree. According to data from last year, boomers, those born between 46 and 64, hold 51% of American wealth. That includes a mountain of real estate, stocks, pension benefits, private businesses, and other assets collectively valued at $90 trillion. The best generation.
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0: 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Jerry Lee Lewis did a version of this in 1972. 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

0: 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Got a shopaholic in your life? Maybe you're guilty. 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

0: Des Moines Pure Oldies 104.5. When's the last time you played a board game? Did you know just 5% of adults have never played Monopoly? Although Monopoly can be divisive, board games are not. 21% of people love playing board games. 44% like it. Only 6% say they dislike them. I recently bought a game that I find a lot of fun. It's called First to Worst. It's a great get-to-know-ya game.
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What Bobby Gentry later deemed as a study in unconscious cruelty. 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

know how people are always going on and on about missing the good old days? Not us. 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

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Someone on Reddit asked, what sayings did you say incorrectly for decades without anyone noticing? And what did you think they meant? One of the responses, my brother thought the people that lived besides us were our next store neighbors. 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

0: 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Phrases people admitted they've been saying wrong their whole lives. This is being discussed on Reddit. Somebody said, I was in my 30s when I realized cease and assist was really cease and desist.
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Another phrase someone admitted they'd been saying wrong their whole lives. 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